Let's get the party started. See you at the bar, you was hardly talking. That's when I knew that your heart was scarring. Friends to lovers need a part to star in. Like, wait, babe, let me

0: job, everyone. Do What That Was Great. Are you ready to do another one?
1: I'm ready. You guys want to do it again? One more time?